that thing down, won't it? It'll explode in your hand. Say, you know I've been working hard for you all this summer. You want that thing, dude?

heading down to the station. Catch the first main train I see. I think I hear it coming now. Well, listen, I got mean things.